0: to accomplish. Just think what you're dealing with. The majesty and grandeur of the English language is the greatest possession we have. The noblest thoughts that ever flowed through the hearts of men are contained in its extraordinary, imaginative and musical mixtures of sounds. And that's what you've set yourself out to conquer, Eliza. And conquer it, you will.
1: Now, try it again.
2: The rain in Spain stays mainly in the plain.
1: What was that?
2: The rain in Spain stays mainly in the plain.
1: Again.
2: The rain in Spain stays mainly in the plain.
3: I think she's got it. I think she's got it.
4: The rain in Spain stays mainly in the plain.
5: By George, she's got it. By George, she's got it. Now once again, where does it rain?

0: Hartford, Hereford and Hampshire.
1: Hurricanes hardly happen. How kind of you to let me come.
0: Now once again,

0: can't collaborate. Start to feel like Alexander the Great.
1: No collaboration, collaboration. The most great crash out of the station. Together, you head.